0: Meteorologist Yvonne Shell is here. The last weekend of summer, and it is ending perfectly.
1: Yeah, it's spectacular out there. We've had plenty of sunshine. Temperatures have warmed up. Thanks so much, Jordan. Good evening, everyone. Hope you got out and enjoyed the weekend. This is a couple of shots of the sunsets that were captured. This one was in White Rock. And

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9: This is Global News. I'm Jacob New. RCMP are investigating a fatal hit-and-run in Chilliwack. It happened last night around 6 in a residential area near Portage Avenue and Woodbine Street. An 80-year-old woman riding a bike was struck by a vehicle and killed. The driver did not stay at the scene, but police have since found the vehicle in question and seized it. A man has been arrested and released pending further investigation. Alcohol and drugs are not believed to be factors in the collision. Anyone who has CCTV or dash cam footage of a burgundy or red 2021 Chevrolet Silverado crew cab truck in the area at the time is asked to contact Chilliwack RCMP. If you bought a Lotto 649 ticket in Surrey recently, you may be a multimillionaire. The BC Lottery Corporation says the ticket for last night's draw matched the 10-digit raffle number, which has a $32 million gold ball jackpot. The unofficial winning numbers are 0, 0, 4, 6, 1, 50501. All lottery prize winners have 52 weeks from the draw date to claim the prize. The specific location of where the ticket was sold will only be announced when the winner or winners come forward. And another incident involving artificial intelligence raising eyebrows among tech giants. Google says its AI system Gemini hacked into three companies on its own. Details from ABC's Perry Russum.
10: Gemini broke out of its testing environment. A spokesperson for the company says it found public information online and then guest credentials to access websites.

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0: This episode is about the most iconic musical instruments in the history of rock. We've covered guitars, so it's logical for us to talk about guitar amplifiers. And since we left off with the Fender Precision Bass, we should probably talk about the Fender Bassman. When the Fender Bass was introduced in 1951, there was a problem. Because there were no bass guitars, there were no bass amps. So Fender had to invent that, too. The first solution was to pair it with a guitar amp, which was okay, but inadequate for big bass and high volumes. It sounded awfully thin. It wasn't until a year later, in 1952, when Fender introduced an amp designed just for bass guitars. They called it the Bassman. It was built with